Let me see you go back. So welcome back to Pelangi FM, 7:35 on the dot. It is the morning show, HBD. Hello Brunei, the rest of your boy Fizz Coolio, entertaining all of you until from now until 9 o'clock. So man, during the news, you guys came by force. A whole bucket list full of dedications just came in, and I just want to say thank you so much, guys. Thank you so much for tuning to Pelangi FM, and I will try my very best to read them one by one. So we got one text right here. I'm saying, hey DJ, requesting a song, Starlight by Muse, for Mr. Kayum, Adam, Azim, and Asad Al-Idrus. Love you guys. And to all TB ward nurses in NIC Tutong Hospital, semoga shiftnya okay aja. Amin ya. Thank you so much, DJ. And also, we got one text right here from Mimi. Yeah. Saying, Assalamualaikum and a very good morning to you, Fizz. Waalaikumsalam. Good morning. Hope you're having a great day. I am. I'm having coffee. And play me any English song from the 90s. Wish all GJPMC friends be prepared. Mental health, don't stress. Okay, thanks. I know. When it comes to healthcare, it's never easy. But hey, a big salute to all of you guys here. We got Chigu Irwan JPKK saying happy birthday to Muhammad Mukri Abdul Kawi, Kakak Haja Fatimah of Kampung Manggis, Amal Azima, Haji Zakaria, Farah Atia, Haji Zainal Abi, and Abdul Khalid Said. I have not said. May you be blessed, Chigu Irwan JPKK. Chigu Irwan JPKK, he texts us 365 times in a year. Trust me, every day, man, this guy. He has lots of friends. I envy you, guys. So keep it coming. You guys want something from the 90s, but I got one reboot right here, which will put a smile on your face. Good morning.

So good morning goes out to Iza. Good morning goes out to Iza, who's driving on the way to work, and she just texted on 833-314 saying, "Wednesday morning is always my favorite morning of the week because the music is so fine." Ah, baby girl, thank you so much.

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6: The Department of Economic Planning and Statistics, DEPS, is conducting Labor Force Survey, LFS, 2026 throughout the country from 5th of October to 1st of November 2026. The purpose of this survey is to collect the latest information on the size, structure, distribution and characteristics of the labor force, employment, unemployment and other economic characteristics of the population to assist in the planning, research, policy making and management of the labor force. To ensure public safety, please verify the identity of survey officers by checking their survey pass, appointment letter, identity card number and official JPES vest. The household will receive an official notification letter from DEPS regarding the purpose of this survey. Survey officers will not ask for any payment, personal passwords, bank details, or any financial information. LFS 2026 is conducted under the Statistics Act, Chapter 81 from the laws of Brunei Darussalam. This department would like to assure all selected participating households that the information collected during the survey will be kept strictly confidential and will be used for statistical purposes only. In pursuant to Section 9 of the Statistics Act, the failure or reluctance to give the required information or furnish false particulars is an offense which carries a penalty of a fine of 4,000 Brunei dollars. The support and cooperation from all selected households during the Labor Force Survey 2026 are essential for the success of the survey. For any inquiries regarding LFS 2026, please refer as follows. Telephone and WhatsApp 746-9844. This will be open on Monday to Thursday and Saturday at 7:45 a.m. to 4:00.

So, bros, we got exactly 6 more minutes before we slam at 2-8 o'clock. So, later after the time of 8, we'll be having an interview. And it's all about Jelajah Kerjaya, which is happening right here, right now, throughout the whole country. So, bros, if you guys are interested, yeah, Jelajah Kerjaya will be in Pelangi FM studio. And we'll be talking a whole lot about that. Good morning, everybody.